0: 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How would you like $25 to spend however you like at the Green Valley Book Fair? 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

A little Johnny Lee on the night shift with Robbie V on 96.9 WSIG. And we are teaming up with the Green Valley Book Fair to give you a chance to win a $25 Book Fair gift card just by playing Get the Picture over at 96.9WSIG.com. 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
2: 96.9 WSIG, Shenandoah Valley weather.
3: Clear and humid tonight with a low at 65 to 68. Tomorrow, partly sunny with a high of 94. On Friday, some thunderstorms in the afternoon, the high 89. Saturday, afternoon thunderstorms and a high at 85. And a couple of showers and thunderstorms Sunday. 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

96.9 WSIG salutes law enforcement officers. We acknowledge that protecting and serving has its challenges and dangers. And we say thank you for answering that call. Salute! From 96.9 WSIG.

I have been doing a ton of this. It's the Night Shift with Robbie V on 96.9 WSIG. And today is National Give Something Away Day. And my wife and I just bought a house about a month ago, and we are slowly moving into our new place. And we are going through a lot of things that we know that we can give away. We actually just found a huge, like big Tupperware, not Tupperware, but a big, you know, storage crate container of DVDs. And we thought to ourselves, are we really going to need these DVDs? Everything that's in here, we can probably find on a streaming service. So we are giving all of those away to Gift and Thrift. So if you frequent that and

0: 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And I promise, they're good ones. It's The Night Shift with Robbie V. It's 96.9 WSIG.
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The Night Shift with Robbie V on 96.9 WSIG. It is so good to be with you on this Wednesday, halfway through the week. Yeah, we made it. Well, almost made it. It's 96.9 WSIG.

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0: The Night Shifts with Robbie V on 96.9 WSIG. A big shout out to Reba, who's actually going to have her first biological grandchild coming in October. It's been revealed that it'll be a boy named Archer, and Reba's son, Shelby, and his wife, Marissa, revealed that they are expecting back in April after a long fertility journey. So just a cool moment and some great news. There's so much negativity going on in the world, but Reba going to be an official grandma here in the coming months. So excited for her. It's 96.9 WSIG.
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2: The answer to Wednesday morning's Paul Obaugh Ford. Bragg and Wright's breakfast quiz question was checking on their pets. We'll play again Thursday morning at 7:30. Another chance to win the exclusive Bragg and Wright's app. We get your day started at 5:30 with a first look at traffic and weather. We shine the spotlight on Bluegrass.

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5: 96.9 WSIG, Shenandoah Valley weather.
6: Clear starry skies coming up tonight with temperatures in the mid and upper 60s. Tomorrow, partly sunny, very warm again, the high 94. Some thunderstorms around for Friday and Saturday. Look for a high Friday at 89, Saturday's high 85. From the News Talk 92.1 and 550 WSVA Weather Center, I'm Frank Welt.
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A fun fact about me and Brantley Gilbert, I actually went to college at Liberty with a guy that went to high school with Brantley Gilbert. And let me tell you, he made sure that I knew every time a Brantley Gilbert song would come on the radio that he told me that exact same thing. I get it. 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

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We

0: I feel like this should have been like a week and a half ago. It's the Night Shift with Robbie V on 96.9 WSIG, and today is National Hot Dog Day, which kind of surprised me, because when I think hot dogs, I think July 4th. I think cookouts, and I don't think about July 15th being National Hot Dog Day. I wonder why they chose today, of all days. Let me look this up very quickly. Honestly, it doesn't give me a reason. It just says today is National Hot Dog Day. So I guess that means if you haven't eaten a hot dog today, you missed out. Sorry, but let's be fair. I ate plenty of hot dogs on July 4th. My quota is met for the year. It's 96.9 WSIG.
1: 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Those pictures are going to add up to a book title. Enter the book title you think it is. And if you get it right, you'll be in the running to win a $25 gift card to the Green Valley.

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0: 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Your chance to win tickets to go see Diamond Rio next Friday. That's on the way. After Chris Jansen, me and a beer, 96.9 WSIG.
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0: The Night Shift with Robbie V on 96.9 WSIG. And we are giving you a chance to go see Diamond Rio next Friday at the Shenandoah Valley Music Fest. All this week, we are giving you that chance. 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
6: 96.9 WSIG, Shenandoah Valley weather.
7: Clear and humid tonight with a low at 65 to 68. Tomorrow, partly sunny with a high of 94. On Friday, some thunderstorms in the afternoon, the high 89. Saturday, afternoon thunderstorms and a high at 85. And a couple of showers and thunderstorms Sunday. 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

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If you're driving around Harrisonburg on I-81, well, speeds are about to decrease. Let's just hope they don't put the cameras up. Yeah, talking to you, Stan. 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

The Night Shift, the Throbby V on 96.9 WSIG. How would you like to run the show every weekday from high noon until 12:30? Details on how you can pick the music you want to hear. That's on the way after Riley Green, 96.9 WSIG.

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The latest from Ashley Cook, Baby Blues. 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

Congrats to Alan Jackson and his wife Denise, grandparents for the fifth time after their youngest daughter, Danny, and her husband welcomed their first son, Alan, Grandpa Alan. It's got a nice ring to it. 96.9 WSIG. Here's Bailey Zimmerman.

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4: Clear starry skies coming up tonight with temperatures in the mid and upper 60s. Tomorrow, partly sunny, very warm again, the high 94. Some thunderstorms around for Friday and Saturday. Look for a high Friday at 89, Saturday's high 85. From the News Talk 92.1 and 550 WSVA Weather Center, I'm Frank Welt.
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0: 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It's The Night Shift with Robbie V on 96.9 WSIG. And my wife and I have been watching old episodes of Saturday Night Live. Now, old is relative, obviously, but we are watching the episodes that we grew up watching in high school. And they always say that the best cast of SNL for anybody is the one that you grew up watching in high school. And I'm talking the one with Bill Hader, Fred Armisen, Seth Meyers, Andy Samberg, Amy Poehler, Maya Rudolph. You know that deal. You know that crew. And it is one of my favorites that every time I go back and watch old episodes of SNL, they make me laugh every single time. And also, can you believe that was 20 years ago? Where's the time gone? It's 96.9 WSIG.
1: 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Those pictures are going to add up to a book title. Enter the book title you think it is, and if you get it right, you'll be in the running to win a $25 gift card to the Green Valley Book Fair. You've got to be at least 18 to play, and all the information

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The Night Shift with Robbie V on 96.9 WSIG. Wrapping things up. Time to punch that time clock and get the heck out of here. Thank you so much for hanging out with me all night long. Let's do it again tomorrow. Same time, same place. I think so. 96.9 WSIG. 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
1: The answer to Wednesday morning's Paul Obaford. Bragging Rights Breakfast Quiz question was checking on their pets. We'll play again Thursday morning at 7:30. Another chance to win the exclusive Bragging Rights app. We get your day started at 5:30 with a first look at traffic and weather. 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
4: 96.9 WSIG, Shenandoah Valley weather.
5: Clear, starry skies early this morning with a low at 65 to 68. Later today, partly sunny and very warm, the high 94. Friday, partly sunny with an afternoon thunderstorm, high 89. Some thunderstorms this weekend, temperatures in the mid-80s. From the News Talk 92.1 and 550 WSVA Weather Center, I'm Frank Welt.
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1: 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Those pictures are going to add up to a book title. 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

0: 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Thanks to Liberty Arms, Big Red's Power Washing, Marco Metals, Little Red Barn, Rudy's Diner.
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0: skies early this morning with a low at 65 to 68. Later today, partly sunny and very warm, the high 94. Friday, partly sunny with an afternoon thunderstorm, high 89. Some thunderstorms this weekend, temperatures in the mid-80s. From the News Talk 92.1 and 550 WSVA Weather Center, I'm Frank Welt.
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Those pictures are going to add up to a book title. 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Get all the information.

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2: 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Shenandoah Valley weather.
3: Clear, starry skies early this morning with a low at 65 to 68. Later today, partly sunny and very warm, the high 94. Friday, partly sunny with an afternoon thunderstorm, high 89. Some thunderstorms this weekend, temperatures in the mid-80s. From the News Talk 92.1 and 550 WSVA Weather Center, I'm Frank Welt.
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2: 96.9 WSIG, Shenandoah Valley weather.
3: Clear starry skies early this morning with a low at 65 to 68. Later today, partly sunny and very warm, the high 94. Friday, partly sunny with an afternoon thunderstorm, high 89. Some thunderstorms this weekend, temperatures in the mid-80s. From the News Talk 92.1 and 550 WSVA Weather Center, I'm Frank Welt.
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1: I was all but 22, I think, at the time. I'd been out on the road, lonely at night. And it'd been a while

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0: 96.9 WSIG, Randy Travis kicking off a Thursday morning, digging up bones. Good morning. Real Country Morning Show with Dave Thomas. Thanks for hanging out. Getting another day started. Here we go. Work day number 4. Watch out for some patchy fog this morning. Otherwise, going to be sunny, hot again. High flirting with 95 or so, but the heat index is going to make it feel a lot hotter than that. Air quality issues are a good possibility for some of us today, so keep that in mind, all right? Patchy smoke around overnight tonight with a low dropping to around 70. And areas of smoke tomorrow, otherwise sunny skies. Not quite as warm on Friday. A high tomorrow maybe getting to 90, so a little bit of a reprieve as far as the warm temps go. A 40% chance of showers and thunderstorms tomorrow night with a low dropping to 70. Then on Saturday, we're going to see an 80% chance of showers and thunderstorms midday and into the afternoon. The high is going to be around 90. It's going to be rather windy on Saturday as well. Wind gusts getting up around 20 miles an hour. Showers and thunderstorms again, a possibility on Saturday night with a low dropping to 70. Sunday, lesser chance, much lesser chance of showers and thunderstorms. High of around 85 or so. Then on Monday, going to see sunshine at 85 once again. 69 and clear right now. But again, you might encounter some fog this morning, depending upon where you are and how long you're going to be on the road. Speaking of the roads this morning, let's take a check of traffic and see what's happening out there. Everything seems to be flowing along quite nicely. No interruptions or delays or disruptions to your morning drive to this point, at least. Of course, we'll be keeping an eye on it throughout the course of the morning, but if you see something and we're not seeing it, hit us up with the WSVA Traffic and News Tip Line. That number is 540-214-2500 and let us know. 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On the way next, Sir Les Irby and this morning's Spotlight on Bluegrass on WSIG.
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Good morning. Hope you're doing all right today. Hey, don't forget tomorrow morning at 9 o'clock, our latest Shin Valley deal goes live and active. 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

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Going to see hazy sunshine, warm conditions today. Heat index could get maybe close to 105 at times. 95 or so the high today. 69 right now at our studios in Harrisonburg as we're rolling through the early part of a Thursday morning. And I'm glad you're here. It's Leanne Womack, A Little Past Little Rock, from 96.9 WSIG. Good morning.

96.9 WSIG, the lovely and talented Sarah Evans. It's perfect. Had a chance to meet Sarah last year. Even got a hug out of the deal. Even though her husband was standing off on the side, I'll count that as a win. Good morning. Welcome into Thursday morning. It's Dave Thomas hanging out with you, Real Country Thursday. Taking a check on the streets this morning, see what's happening on the roads for you. Everything seems to be flowing along quite nicely. No interruptions, disruptions, or delays. But, of course, if you're seeing something and we're not talking about it, why don't you hit me up and let me know? Just dial the WSVA Traffic and News tip line, 540-214-2500. 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Going to be another warm day around the valley. Heat index could eclipse 100 to 105 today. Highs 95 or so under sunny skies. Watch out, maybe some patchy fog this morning. You might be encountering some of that depending upon where you are. Heads up getting out the door. 68 degrees at our studios in Harrisonburg with Ricky Skaggs. 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

WSIG, Little Conway, Slow Hand, 603. Good morning. Happy Thursday. It's Dave Thomas, and thanks for being here as we're trying to get through workday number four, working our way to the weekend. What you need to know to start your day is coming up next. It's Dylan Scott now, WSIG.

0: The late, great Joe Diffie propped me up beside the jukebox. 610. Good morning. Welcome into a Real Country Thursday. It's Dave Thomas here. Thanks for starting your day with me as we're trying to roll through another work week, get to the weekend. Let's get you out of the gate. What do you say? What you need to know to start your Thursday. Today's going to be another hot, humid day around the Shenandoah Valley and possibly some poor air quality for those who struggle breathing. Could have some challenges at times today as the heat index likely to approach about 105 or so today. So just kind of keep that in mind if you're going to be outside another hot, humid day. Air temps around 95 or so. But the heat index can be a little bit bitey, if you will. You could also see some haze from smoke from the Canadian wildfires making its way into the Mid-Atlantic region. It's most likely going to be high in the atmosphere. But still, you could notice a milky appearance. That's more of a meteorological term than I didn't make that up. So if it doesn't look like milk, don't blame me. Local baseball scores from last night. Harrisonburg beat Stanton 15-6. Covington down Waynesboro 7-5. It was Charlottesville edging Charlottesville getting a win last night 4-2. Woodstock, they doubled up Winchester, beating them in both games of a doubleheader. Stewart's draft over Elkton last night 6-1 in the RCBL. And it was Massanutten shutting out Broadway 9-0. There was no action in the Major League Baseball ranks last night. They'll be back tomorrow after the All-Star break. The O's are on the road in Houston, and the Nationals, they're on the road in Vegas to take on the Athletics. Today is National Cherry Day, and I've discovered that this is also a day, it's National Snake Day. Not a snake fan, will not be celebrating. Celebrities celebrating birthdays today include actress and former model Phoebe Cates. Can we collectively say boys of the 80s? Turning 63 today, actor and comedian Will Ferrell turning 59. Actress Rainn Pryor is 57, and actor Corey Feldman is 55. And that's what you need to know to start your day here with 96.9 WSIG. Good morning.
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2: All clear out there on the roads. No accidents or major delays to pass on to you. But if you're seeing it and we're not saying it, call the WSVA traffic and news tip line at 540-214-2500 and let us know. From the WSVA Traffic Center, I'm Lyndon Kaiser.
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8: 96.9 WSIG, Shenandoah Valley weather.
9: Sunny today, but there will be a haze from that smoke from those wildfires. The high at 92. Tonight, partly cloudy and 69. Thunderstorms tomorrow with a high at 88. More showers and thunderstorms Saturday and Sunday. Highs around 84. From the News Talk 92.1 and 550 WSBA Weather Center, I'm Frank Wilt.
10: Thanks a lot, Frank. Clear skies, 69 degrees in Stanley right now as you're waking up for a Thursday morning, 6:18 with the Zach Brown Band and the late Jimmy Buffett. It's Knee Deep on WSIG.

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she's probably already little wrong. 96.9 WSIG, Rodney Krause. She's crazy for leaving. 6:25, Real Country Morning Show with Dave Thomas. So I was in a restaurant line earlier this week, and I was standing behind two ladies, and I couldn't help but overhear their conversation. And apparently one of the ladies was either new to the area or she was just visiting here. And she turned to the other lady, and she said, "The people here are so nice and friendly." And the other lady, who apparently either has lived here for a while or is from here, kind of had this taken aback, weird look on her face. And really? I kind of think we're weird and crass and rude. It's like, I don't get that at all. I didn't say anything. I'm thinking to myself, I don't get that at all. Somebody who moved here from outside the valley, in the valley, I always tell the people they're very welcoming and accommodating. So I'm asking you this morning, what descriptive words would you use to describe people of the Shenandoah Valley? Rude and crass come to mind for you? Friendly and welcoming? What do you think? Hit us up on Facebook or Instagram and leave us your thoughts. You can also use the Jeans Plumbing text line. That number is 540-432-1128, 540-432-1128. How would you describe the people of the Shenandoah Valley? Love to get your feedback this morning. It's Morgan Wallen, Love Somebody, from 96.9 WSIG. Good morning.

0: 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The legend, Roddy Millsap, pure love, 632 with Dave Thomas. So I asked you earlier a question because I was in line at a restaurant this week. And I was, when you're standing there waiting to order, you can hear people's conversations around you. And there were two ladies in front of me. And one of them apparently was new to the area or just moved in or was visiting. And she looked at the other lady and said, "People here are so nice and friendly." The other lady like, "No, we're rude and crass. What are you talking about?" I didn't think that was the case because, I'm an outsider, moved here from North Carolina. So we're asking for your feedback. Facebook or Instagram, use the Jeans Plumbing text line 540-432-1128. Or you can call me like someone is here. Good morning, WSIG.
1: Hey, this is Susan.
0: Hey,
1: I can't text, so here goes.
0: Okay.
1: I would say the people in the valley are extremely nice. And here's an example. We will sit through two red lights before we beep our horn at you. And then we will get out of the car and make sure you're okay instead of honking a horn.
0: That is beautiful, Susan. That's beautiful. Now, but you know why that is, though? Because the stoplights here hold so long, we generally drift off to sleep while we're waiting on them to change.
1: That is the truth. Yes, we do not honk in the valley. We are the most nice, calmest people.
0: I love it. Where are you calling from, Susan?
1: Folks Run, Virginia.
0: Have a great day. Thanks for listening. I appreciate your phone call.
1: Bye.
0: That's good. That's classic. That is good stuff there, Susan. So hit us up. Jeans Plumbing text line 540-432-1128. You can call me like Susan did and share your thoughts or Facebook or Instagram. How would you describe the people of the Shenandoah Valley?
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3: Local farmers need to be aware that temperatures today will be dangerously hot. The National Weather Service says we could see a heat index this afternoon approaching 105 degrees. The actual temperature will be in the mid to upper 90s. Winds for agricultural spraying will be light and variable today. And other than the blazing heat, conditions for making hay should be good. The low tonight at 71. Friday is shaping up to be a bit more tolerable with the daytime high at only 91 degrees. There is a 20% chance of scattered rain showers on Friday, increasing to 40% Friday night. Scattered thunderstorm development and damaging winds are anticipated during the second half of this week, especially on Saturday. The chance of rain on Saturday is 80%. Highs will be in the upper 80s, and then Sunday will be partly sunny with a high.
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0: 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Western North Carolina native John Morgan, kid myself. 6:45, Real Country Morning Show with Dave Thomas. Thanks for hanging out. So we're getting some interesting feedback, comments on something I encountered earlier this week. I was in line at a restaurant. Heard a couple of ladies talking. One apparently new to the area or visiting said she thought the folks here were friendly. The other apparently has lived here for a while or is from here and said, nah, people here are rude and crass. Taking your calls this morning, 540-432-1128. Good morning, WSIG. Hello.
1: People of the Valley are very nice people. Just don't tick us off. Because if you tick us off, you're going to find out what rednecks do down here.
0: So if we cross that certain line, then all of a sudden you're gonna read the press about it, right?
1: You are going to feel the brunt of it. Yes, you are.
0: Now, so we're slow to anger, but when we anger, it blows up quickly.
1: It blows up very quickly.
0: I love it. Who's this?
1: It's Billy in Spirit Craft.
0: Hey, Billy, brother, appreciate the call, man. Have an awesome day.
1: Have a good day, Dave.
0: Thanks a lot. Take care. Bye-bye. Find us on Facebook or Instagram and leave us your thoughts there. 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How would you describe the people of the Shenandoah Valley? 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

0: 96.9 WSIG, Real Country Morning Show for a Thursday. Humidity already starting to be a bit of a factor. Going to be another hot day around the Shenandoah Valley. If you got to be outside, please take some precautions. Hydrate, hydrate, hydrate. Frank's got more details in your forecast coming up here in just a couple of minutes.
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0: And today's It's All Good is presented by our friends at Barlow Ford in Luray, where J.W. Painter, Bucky Miller, and the Blue Oval crew, they offer you the Marlowest prices in the valley. You might have seen the video floating around this week. A woman named Lucinda was on an airplane, and she noticed that this fellow was walking across the tarmac, who obviously worked for the airport, and he was limping badly. And she took to social media and said, "I don't know who this guy is, but can somebody help him? I mean, dude looks like he's really dealing with some pain and some anguish. Can you help him? Maybe we can get him to retire." Well, it turns out the guy's name is James. He's a 64-year-old veteran. And Lucinda's plea turned into a big payday for James.
2: "I saw out the window. What really was hard for me was just the conditions he was in, and I didn't even know his story at that point. Immediately when I sat on the airplane was, if anybody knew who he was, could we get him retired?
3: My plan was to work until I can't work. All these people that are helping somebody that they've never known. It's amazing. I mean, God works in mysterious ways."
0: To this point, $184,000 has been raised to help James move from working full-time into retirement and hopefully getting some attention for those knees. So, again, the world, as he said, can be an awesome place, and God works in mysterious ways. $184,000 and counting for the 64-year-old fella. That's today's It's All Good, and it's presented by Marlowe Ford and Luray from 96.9 WSIG.
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4: All clear out there on the roads. No accidents or major delays to pass on to you, but if you're seeing it and we're not saying it, call the WSVA.

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2: For WSVA News, I'm Lyndon Kaiser. A Waynesboro police officer convicted of on-duty crimes committed a year ago has received his sentence. According to online records, former Corporal Jacob Moore was sentenced to 8 months in prison and 2 years of supervised probation yesterday in Waynesboro Circuit Court. The 31-year-old Moore was convicted of felony assault and battery of a law enforcement officer 3 months ago. Moore and Officer Joseph Meadows were arrested in April of 2025 following an incident in the southern end of the city. Meadows reached a plea deal with prosecutors back in March and received a deferred disposition. Dominion Energy filed its application yesterday with Virginia State Corporation Commission seeking approval of NextEra Energy's proposed $60 billion acquisition. The filing starts the clock for state regulators to determine whether the deal serves the public interest. Virginia law gives regulators as little as 60 days to review what is reportedly the largest utility acquisition

71 degrees in Raleighville. 655 for a Real Country Thursday morning with Dave Thomas and Tracy Lawrence. As any fool can see from 96.9 WSIG. Good morning.

0: But so proud that we had at the twilight's last gleaming, whose broad stripes and bright stars through the perilous fight, o'er the ramparts we watched were so gallantly streaming, and the rockets red glare, the bombs bursting in air, gave proof through the night that our flag was still there. Oh, say does that star-spangled banner yet wave? Will the land of the free and the home of the brave?
1: 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Baby.

WSIG 706 Real Country Thursday morning with Dave Thomas. Ever play the game where you try to figure out what somebody's license plate says? Coming up, a lady got one that she didn't ask for, but I think we know what it says. I'll tell you all about it. Jody Messina now, WSIG.

0: 96.9 WSIG, Barbara Mandrell. I was country when country was a cool 713 Real Country. Thursday morning with Dave Thomas. Good morning. How you doing? Welcome in. Thanks for being here, too. Work day number four. One more day to squeeze through. Then, of course, we're getting closer to the weekend. Going to be another hot day out there, too. If you got to be working outside, hydrate, hydrate, hydrate. Can't say it enough. We'll talk about your forecast with Frank coming up here in just a few minutes. So I asked you earlier, have you ever played the game driving down the road where you see somebody's license plate and you go, wonder what they're trying to say there? Well, a woman in Florida, she's in her late 70s, got a new license plate, and she was a bit offended by what it spelled out. Now, I'm gonna spell it out for you, and you may have to write it down to get it. You may see it right away. I don't know. But it was SQZ-A55. If you write it out, it spells squeeze. Her friends in her retirement community, they encouraged her to keep it. Her name is Nancy, and she was a bit taken aback by SQZ-855.
1: I don't think so. I don't think a woman that lives in a senior community that's going to be 77 years old next month will be driving around with what this plate has to say. I'm kind of resigning to it. I figured maybe it was just destined to be on my car. I can handle it if I get a few honks here and there. Actually, being over 70, I might like a few honks.
0: She might like a few honks. I don't know if it's a practical joke. If it's AI putting out stuff again, because we're learning. There's a lot of things that AI can't comprehend. SQZ-A55 on a license plate of a 77-year-old woman. She's going to get some attention. No doubt about that. Making a national story out of it now. She may be forced to get a new tag because everybody's going to be looking for her.
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3: All clear out there on the roads. No accidents or major delays to pass on to you, but if you're seeing it and we're not saying it, call the WSVA traffic and news tip line at 540-214-2500 and let us know. From the WSVA Traffic Center, I'm Lyndon Kaiser.
2: 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Those pictures are going to add up to a book title. 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
1: Thanks a lot, Frank. Sunny sky, 68 degrees in Barrytown. Thankfully, the smoke not as bad here as it is in some places around the country. Some places have got air quality index warnings, so just try to be careful out there, all right? 720 now with Luke Bryan, 96.9 WSIG.

96.9 WSIG 723 Real Country Thursday morning. Coming up, we're going to play the Paul Obafor Bragging Rights Breakfast Quiz. 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

0: 96.9 WSIG, Real Country, Real People for a Thursday morning with Parker McCollum. What kind of man? Careful, Parker. That's a dangerous question. You may not want to know the answer to that one. Good morning. It's time to play the Paul Obaugh Ford Bragging Rights Breakfast Quiz presented by Paul Obaugh Ford in Stanton. Are you ready? On the line today, we've got the exclusive Bragging Rights hat, just like the one that I'm wearing today. First correct caller that has not won in the last 30 days. You're going to win yourself that hat. Here we go. Listen carefully. A recent study from a national publication says this happens to the average American woman twice per week. What is it? Once again, a recent study from a national publication says this happens to the average American woman twice per week. What is it? 540-432-1128, 540-432-1128. The first correct caller that's not won in the last 30 days, you're a winner. It's the Bragging Rights Breakfast Quiz from Paul Obaugh Ford in Stanton at 96.9 WSIG.
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be obvious to other people. This may be obvious to you, then again it may not. And a recent study from a national publication says this happens to the average American woman twice per week. 540-432-1128. That's the number to call the Paul Ubaugh Ford Bragging Rights Breakfast Quiz on SI.

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It ain't nothing. 7:41 Real Country Morning Show for a Thursday with Dave Thomas. Good morning. We're playing the Paul Obaugh Ford Bragging Rights Breakfast Quiz, presented by Paul Obaugh Ford in Stanton. A recent study from a national publication says this happens to the average American woman twice per week. And we told you this may or may not be obvious to other people. So you may see this and go, oh, yeah, that's happening. Or you may not have any clue that it's going on. This turned out to be a stumper, so I'm going to go ahead and give you the drop-dead giveaway clues this morning. So again, a recent study from a national publication says this happens to the average woman twice per week. This may or may not be obvious. Your drop-dead giveaway clues are this. This can also happen to a man, and there are several ways a woman can disguise this. This can also happen.

0: 96.9 WSIG, Montgomery Gentry. It's Thursday. Hell yeah. 746 Real Country Morning Show with Dave Thomas. Just got a text on the Jeans Plumbing text line, by the way. Someone says highway Interstate 64 eastbound, mile marker 110, traffic has stopped. 64 eastbound, mile marker 110, traffic is stopped. That came in just about 3 or 4 minutes ago. So if you're heading that way, try to avoid that area. And thank you for using the Jeans Plumbing text line to pass that traffic tip along to us. We're playing the Paul Lumbaugh Ford Bragging Rights Breakfast Quiz right now. A recent study found from a national publication says that the average American woman, this happens to them twice a week. This may or may not be obvious to other people. This can happen to a man also. And there are several ways a woman can disguise this. Hello, WSIG. Good morning. What's the answer?
1: They get a compliment.
0: Nope, it's not getting a compliment. That's a good guess. Try again, please. Thank you. And hopefully that's happening more than twice a week. Hey, WSIG, good morning. What do you think the answer is?
2: Get a headache.
0: No, not getting a headache. That's a good guess. Try again, please. Thank you. 540-432-1128. Hello, WSIG. Good morning. What do you think the answer is?
3: Is it put on makeup?
0: It's not putting on makeup. Try again, please. Thank you. WSIG, good morning. Hello, what's the answer?
4: Breaking nails.
0: Not breaking a nail. That's a good guess. Try again, please. Thank you. WSIG, good morning. Hello, what's the answer?
5: Washing their hair.
0: That's a really good guess, and you're kind of on the right track, but that's not where we need you to be. Try again, please, okay? Thank you. WSIG, good morning. Hello, what's the answer?
6: Is it forget to put makeup on?
0: Nope, that's not what it is. Try again, please. Thank you. So here are all the clues. I'm going to give you a double drop-dead giveaway clue. A recent study from a national publication says this happens to the average American woman twice per week. This may or may not be obvious to other people. Your drop-dead giveaway clues this morning are this can happen to a man as well, and there are several ways a woman can disguise this. Your double drop-dead giveaway clue is this. This may not be as bad as they think it is. This may not be as bad as they think it is. 540-432-1128. Good luck.

0: 96.9 WSIG, George Strait's Living and Living Well, 752. Real Country Thursday morning with Dave Thomas playing the Paul Obaugh Ford Bragging Rights Breakfast Quiz. A recent study from a national publication says this happens to the average American woman twice per week. This may or may not be obvious to other people. This can also happen to a man. There are several ways a woman can disguise this, and this may not be as bad as they think it is. Hello, WSIG. Good morning. What is the answer?
1: Their eyes look puffy.
0: Nope, that's not what it is. Try again, please. Thank you. WSIG, good morning. Hello, what's the answer?
2: Is it have a bad hair day?
0: That's exactly what it is. Having a bad hair day. Who is this?
2: This is Joe.
0: Hey, Joe, where are you calling from?
2: Right now, I'm in Harrisonburg.
0: Joe in Harrisonburg. Even on those bad hair days, you know it's responsible to give a compliment, right?
2: Yeah, I don't really have that problem anymore.
0: I don't have it either. My wife will ask me, how does my hair look? Fantastic. Great.
2: Exactly.
0: Look, I mean, listen, you're putting me into crosshairs of a topic that, A, I don't know anything about anymore, and B, it's a double-edged sword how I answer that, so I'm just going to go good every time.
2: That's right.
0: All right, Joe, we're going to hook you up, man. We're going to give you something to cover that dome. We got you one of the exclusive Bragging Rights hats from Paul Obaugh Ford. Congratulations.
2: Sweet.
0: All right, tell us how you spell country in the morning, man.
2: WSIG.
0: Way to go, Joe. Yeah, having a bad hair day happens to the average

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2: We've got an accident in the Dooms area of Augusta County at George Holm Road and Rockfish Road, so be prepared for some delays. And if you're seeing it and we're not saying it, call the WS.
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1: For WSVA News, I'm Lyndon Kaiser. Virginia State Police continue to investigate a fatal motorcycle crash that occurred yesterday in Rockingham County. At around 7:30 in the morning, spokesman Matt Demline says authorities received a call of a single vehicle crash on Oakshade Road.
2: The preliminary investigation indicates a motorcycle driven by Christian Fuentes Pizarro, 41, of Grottoes, was traveling at a high rate of speed eastbound when it went off the right side of the road. The motorcycle then went through a fence and Fuentes Pizarro was ejected.
1: Demline reports that Fuentes Pizarro died at the scene. The crash remains under investigation. Dr. William Bill Miracle has resigned from Bridgewater's town council after 21 years of service. The council announced that they accepted the resignation at this week's meeting, thanking Miracle, who also served as Bridgewater College.
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9: Hazy sunshine today, the high 92. Tonight, partly cloudy and 69. Tomorrow, wildfire smoke will cause for unhealthy air quality and poor visibility. Could see a thunderstorm with a high at 88. From the News Talk 92.1 and 550 WSBA Weather Center, I'm Frank Welt.
10: Thanks a lot, Frank. We've got sunny skies, 71 degrees in Penn Laird. 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

96.9 WSIG 805 Real Country Thursday morning with Dave Thomas. Hopefully you're doing well today. Going to be another warm one out there. Details and your forecast coming up in a few minutes with Frank Wilt. On the way next, Lyndon Kaiser going to join us from the newsroom. And other news on the way, Kenny Chesney, How Forever Feels, WSIG.

0: 96.9 WSIG. Tyler Hubbard, back then, right now. 812 Road Country Morning Show. Dave Thomas here with Lyndon Kaiser. Good morning, sir. How you doing?
1: I'm doing great, man. How you doing?
0: Not too bad. Not too bad for Thursday.
1: Woo!
0: Yeah, exactly. Now, this is in other news. This is where we generally do a news story that's, I like to call it jokingly, news adjacent, meaning it's sort of kind of close to news. Most of the time, we're laughing and yucking it up.
1: Yeah,
0: basically. Today, that's not going to be the case.
1: Uh-oh.
0: Two school principals in Florida were arrested hours apart in the same vehicle for DUI. Now, sounds a little confusing.
1: Yeah.
0: Here's what happened. Traffic stop. Officer goes up to the vehicle. There are two ladies in the vehicle. Mm-hmm. The lady that owns the car is in the passenger seat. And the video, which I'll play you the audio from here in a minute. You can obviously tell that she's schnockered.
1: And the officer definitely knew right up. Yeah.
0: The lady driving, he asked her, ma'am, have you been drinking? She said, yes. Refused to take a field sobriety test, so she was arrested. They left the car where they stopped them, arranged to get the lady who owned the vehicle, who was drunk in the passenger seat, a rideshare home. Mm-hmm. 2 hours later, same officer stops same car. This time, the lady that was in the passenger seat is now in the driver's seat.
2: Miss Jennifer, you consumed any alcohol today? Because I can smell it.
3: Yes, I have. We are both high in the totem pole of, you know, education and
2: okay.
3: our workforce. So it's hard, and we're both married to police officers.
2: Why are you driving?
3: I'm not meaning to do anything wrong. I'm way better.
2: I just talked to you. You were

0: really drunk when I talk to you is a couple hours later.
1: The ending of that is the second lady being stopped. So why are you driving?
2: Yeah.
1: I'm way better than I was before. But they were both married to cops.
2: I know. I can't believe why it's like truth serum.
1: And they're both high school principals or school principals in Florida.
2: You think that she was trying to kind of play the we're important card?
1: Yeah, I think so. I think so, but doing it badly. And again, drinking and driving is stupid. It's not cool. It's dangerous. It's dumb. Why we're still having this conversation beats the blank out of me, to be honest with you.
2: Because everybody thinks...
1: It's 2026. We ought to know better by now.
2: Everybody thinks they can be the one that it doesn't matter.
1: Well, they found out...
2: It doesn't affect me.
1: Found out the hard way.
2: Yeah.
1: I mean, same cop, stop, same car twice.
2: Oh, man, deja vu for that cop. He must have been like, didn't I just pull that car
1: over? It's like, what are you? I mean, in any chance, any hope that you had of, okay, listen, you're married to cops. We can find a way to work this out. It's gone now.
2: Oh, yeah.
1: Especially for lady number two. It's gone.
2: Yeah, yeah.
1: I mean, he threw you a bone and didn't take you in.
2: Yeah. Basically, yeah, that was grace already right there.
1: You know? Yeah, so it's probably not going to go well for them.
2: I don't think so. Yeah, I don't think... They're probably out of employment.
1: I would think.
2: Yeah.
1: I would think, because it happened now. It's actually July 5th. It happened right after the 4th of July.
2: Oh.
1: So, yeah, this is a not good situation.
2: No, they're going to have to try to... figure out somewhere else to be that's not in the same car drunk.
1: Yeah. So if you've been taking the chance and nothing has happened to you thus far, don't think that it's God giving you a green light to just keep doing it.
2: No.
1: Quit while you're ahead.
2: Yes.
1: Something my mom used to tell me before I would get a spanking when I was a kid. Son, stop while you're ahead. I never could find the brake pedal. Never could.
2: Yeah.
1: You can. Stop.
2: That's
1: don't
2: right.
1: do it.
2: Because you don't want your life or someone else's to
1: 100%.
2: Be taken because of it.
1: Never a bad decision like that. 8:16, good morning. 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
2: We've got an accident in Waynesboro at George Holm Road and Rockfish Road. So be prepared for some delays in that area as they deal with that accident. And if you're seeing it and we're not saying it, call the WSVA Traffic and News Tip line at 540-214-2500 and let us know. From the WSVA Traffic Center, I'm Lyndon Kaiser.
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4: 96.9 WSIG, Shenandoah Valley weather.
5: Sunny today, but there will be a haze from that smoke from those wildfires. The high at 92. Tonight, partly cloudy and 69. Thunderstorms tomorrow with a high at 88. More showers and thunderstorms Saturday and Sunday. Highs around 84. From the News Talk 92.1 and 550 WSBA Weather Center, I'm Frank Will.
6: 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Partly sunny, 76 in Stanton, 822 now. 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

That's two of a kind working on a full house. 829, Real Country Morning Show for a Thursday with Dave Thomas. Been asking you this morning, how would you describe the people of the Shenandoah Valley? I've heard a couple of ladies talking this week. They were differing on people. I'll share a call I got with you earlier this morning that made me laugh. That's coming up next. WSIG. You can't

96.9 WSIG, Lainey Wilson, Jesus, Joan, Mama, my phone, keys, wallet. And you, Dave Thomas here. Thanks for hanging out on a Thursday morning. Real Country Morning Show. So the other day I was in line at a restaurant. There were a couple ladies in front of me. And you know how you're standing in a restaurant, you can, you know, generally overhear what other people are talking about. One of the ladies apparently had either just moved here, was new here, or just visiting. And she said to the other lady, who I assume has lived here for a while, if not maybe was born here, I don't know, said, the people here are so nice and so friendly. And the other lady kind of looked at her, kind of stunned, and said, really? I think we're kind of rude and crass myself. So we're asking you this morning, Facebook, Instagram, Jeans,

0: Me text line, how would you describe people in the Shenandoah Valley? Earlier this morning, when we threw this question out originally, I got this phone call, which made me laugh.
1: Hey, this is Susan.
0: Hey,
1: I can't
0: Susan.
1: Text, so here goes.
0: Okay.
1: I would say the people in the valley are extremely nice. And here's an example. We will sit through two red lights before we beep our horn at you. And then we will get out of the car and make sure you're okay instead of honking a horn.
0: That is beautiful, Susan. That's beautiful. Now, but you know why that is, though? Because the stoplights here hold so long, we generally drift off to sleep while we're waiting on them to change.
1: That is the truth. Yes, we do not honk in the valley. We are the most nice, calmest people.
0: I love it. Where are you calling from, Susan?
1: Folks Run, Virginia.
0: Have a great day. Thanks for listening. I appreciate your phone call.
1: Bye.
0: Bye. That made me laugh out loud. I thought that she's right. I mean, generally, you just don't see it. People are, you know, gesturing, screaming out the window mildly, hey, come on. How would you describe the people of the

0: Shenandoah Valley. Again, Facebook or Instagram, you can leave us your thoughts. 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

0: 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It's 8:51. Good morning. Happy Thursday, Real Country Morning Show with Dave Thomas. 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
3: For WSVA News, I'm Lyndon Kaiser. A Waynesboro police officer convicted of on-duty crimes committed a year ago has received his sentence. According to online records, former Corporal Jacob Moore was sentenced to 8 months in prison and 2 years of supervised probation yesterday in Waynesboro Circuit Court. The 31-year-old Moore was convicted of felony assault and battery of a law enforcement officer 3 months ago. Moore and Officer Joseph Meadows were arrested in April of 2025 following an incident in the southern end of the city. Meadows reached a plea deal with prosecutors back in March and received a deferred disposition. Dominion Energy filed its application yesterday with Virginia State Corporation Commission seeking approval of NextEra Energy's proposed $60 billion acquisition. The filing starts the clock for state regulators to determine whether the deal serves the public interest. Virginia law gives regulators as little as 60 days to review what is reportedly the largest utility acquisition in U.S. history. For WSVA News, I'm Lyndon Kaiser.
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5: Hazy sunshine today, the high 92. Tonight, partly cloudy and 69. Tomorrow, wildfire smoke will cause for unhealthy air quality and poor visibility. Could see a thunderstorm with a high at 88. From the News Talk 92.1 and 550 WSVA Weather Center, I'm Frank Well.
6: Thanks a lot, Frank. Sunny skies, 78 degrees in Connickfield, 857 for your Real Country Thursday morning. Entering the fire hour of the show. 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

96.9 WSIG, just after 9 o'clock with Dave Thomas. Don't forget, tomorrow morning, 9 a.m., the latest Shin Valley deal goes live. 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
1: Getting inside the Time Capsule, looking at some things that occurred on this date, the 16th day of July. We go back to 1964, and singer Connie Smith recorded her debut single, Once a Day. It took place at RCA's Studio B in Nashville. It was released in August of 64 and atop the country music charts for 8 weeks in the latter part of 1964 and the early of 1965. 1982, the American comedy drama film Six Pack, starring Kenny Rogers, was released. In the movie, Kenny played race car driver Brewster Baker. The film grossed over $20 million during its theatrical run, and back in the day, that was a lot of do, re, mi. 1984, Alabama released If You're Gonna Play in Texas, You've Gotta Have a Fiddle in the Band. It went to number one on the country charts. It was the band's 14th straight of 21 straight number one singles between 1980 and 1987. 1986, Dolly Parton's Dollywood theme park opened in Pigeon Forge, Tennessee. Dollywood has over 3,000 people on its payroll, making it the largest employer in that community. Still open and thriving still today. 1996, Billy Ray Cyrus's Some Gave All became the first debut album by a country artist to be certified for wholesale sales of 9 million copies. And that's back when we were buying CDs and cassettes. The album featured four hit singles, including Achy Breaky Heart. On this date in 2012, country music singer Kitty Wells died in Madison, Tennessee from complications of a stroke. She passed away at the age of 92. In 2016, Blake Shelton made a surprise appearance during Gwen Stefani's show in Bristow, Virginia. Jiffy Lube Live, thank you very much. And they performed Go Ahead and Break My Heart. In 2019, Luke Combs was inducted into the Grand Ole Opry. And it was on this date back in 1987. This was the number one country song in America. George Strait. You know what? You love it. It's a sing-along. All My Exes Live in Texas. Your Real Country Morning Show Time Capsule, number one, 96.9 WSIG.

0: 96.9 WSIG, George Strait, All My Exes Live in Texas. This morning's Real Country Morning Show time capsule number one on this date back in 1987. It became George's 11th of 60 number one songs. And it's been used in, gosh, movies, countless movies, from Roadhouse to Necessary Roughness. It's also being featured in Grand Theft Auto San Andreas, the video game back in 2004. Now, the version in the video game was the demo sang by one of the co-writers, Sanger D. Schaefer. So if you saw that game or heard it in the game, you would recognize it's not George Strait, but it is that song. And George's 11th number one from the Oceanfront Property album back in 1987. That is today's Real Country Morning Show time capsule number one song. We'll get back inside the time capsule again tomorrow morning around 9:15 right here on the Real Country Morning Show from 96.9 WSIG.
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0: The answer to Thursday morning's Paul Obafor Bragging Rights Breakfast Quiz question was, the average American woman has a bad hair day twice a week. We'll play again Friday morning around 7:30. Another chance to win one of the exclusive Bragging Rights hats. We'll shine the spotlight on bluegrass around 5:35 with Les Irby, and we may have a chance to win tickets.

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1: Okay, today's plan, in, out, 5 minutes. Okay, new plan, just a quick look around, no touching anything. Okay, just picking it up to see it. Okay, well, this is not on my list, but that's okay. Well, neither's that, but neither's that. Wait, how did this get in my hand? You know what? All this is coming home with me.
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0: Okay, today's plan, in, out, 5 minutes. 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Okay, just picking it up to see it. Okay, well, this is not on my list, but that's okay. Well, neither's that, but neither's that. Wait, how did this get in my hand? You know what? 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
2: 96.9 WSIG, Shenandoah Valley weather.
3: Sunny today, but there will be a haze from that smoke from those wildfires. The high at 92. Tonight, partly cloudy at 69. Thunderstorms tomorrow with a high at 88. More showers and thunderstorms Saturday and Sunday.

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1: 96.9 WBS IG, new Cody Johnson, horseback. It's Dave Thomas heading out the door, wrapping up my Thursday with you. Thank you so much. I really mean that. Thank you so much for being here and being a part of the show today. Lisa J's in next, going to keep you company through the rest of the workday. She's going to kick off at least 1 hour of nonstop country coming up next. Presented by Bel Air at Stoneport in Harrisonburg, where seniors live among friends every single day. I'm back tomorrow morning, dark and early at 5:30 for a Friday, and we'll get through one more workday together. Enjoy your day. Stay cool out there. As always, I am thankful to God for the gift of gab. See ya.
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1: Strong thunderstorms and damaging wind gusts are possible during the latter half of this week. Virginia Cooperative Extension is reminding all horse owners to check fence lines after storms for downed tree limbs. The wilted leaves of black walnut, red maple, and wild cherry trees, those leaves are toxic to horses. A notice posted by Cooperative Extension says that just 4 ounces of wilted leaves can be enough to kill a 1,000-pound horse. Get more information at your local extension office. The 6 to 10 day precipitation forecast for our area is looking positive for the agricultural community. The period of July 19th through the 23rd is expected to provide above normal precipitation in the Shenandoah Valley. Rockingham, Page, Shenandoah, and Augusta counties are all well behind average for year-to-date rainfall. Farmers are grateful for rains we saw in early July, but say much more is needed, especially for pasture growth. 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

The devil went down to Georgia. He was looking for a soul to steal. He was in a bind because he was way behind and he was willing to make a deal. When he came across this young man sewing on a fiddle and playing it hot, and the devil jumped up on a hickory stump and said, "Boy, let me tell you what. I guess you didn't know it, but I'm a fiddle player too. And if you'd care to take a dare, I'll make a bet with you. Now you play pretty good fiddle, boy, but give the devil his due. I bet a fiddle of gold against your soul, cause I think I'm better than you." 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

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Johnny said, "Devil, just come on back if you ever want to try again. 'Cause I told you once, you son of a gun,

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Lisa J in the midday taking over for our buddy Dave Thomas in the Real Country Morning Show. 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

96.9 WSIG loves Reba McEntire. And she's commemorating the last time she stepped on Broadway 25 years ago. Two never-before-released songs from her critically acclaimed lead performance as Annie Oakley can now be heard on her

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SIG. Thanks for spending your Thursday with me, Lisa J, in the midday. If you happen to be smelling smoke in your neighborhood, well, it could be coming from some Canadian wildfires that are blowing down our way, or the Taylor Hollow fire that's now 20% contained. You can check out those stories at rocktownnow.com.

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Justin Moore on 96.9 WSIG. And big congratulations and kudos going out to Justin. He's finally returned to his touring of 2020.

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0: Tim McGraw on 96.9 WSIG. And if you like it, love it, and want some more of it, Chick-fil-A, that is, they're bringing back their annual Cow Appreciation Day next Tuesday, where you can get a free entree.
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was hotter than a $2 pistol. She was the fastest thing around. Long and lean, every young man's dream. She turned every head in town.

George Jones on 96.9 WSIG, Lisa J in the midday, wondering if you're big on bike riding. Do you ride the roads and trails of Rockingham County on your bike? There's a group called the League of American Bicyclists, and they want to hear from you. You can give them your feedback about the trails and the roads that you ride. So, Rockingham County currently holds the honor of a bronze-level bicycle-friendly community. And they're going through the process of renewing that status with the League of American Bicyclists. So they sure would love to hear from you. The League conducts this survey as part of the application review process. You've got all the way until September 8th to do it, but if you're a bike rider, get in on this. Cast your vote. We've got some

0: some amazing trails here in the Shenandoah Valley, and well, folks need to know about it, especially if you enjoy doing it on two wheels.
1: Every Saturday night, we're picking and grinning with the best in bluegrass. Bill Monroe, Rhonda Vincent, Ricky Skaggs, the Steel Drivers, and more. It's banjos, fiddles, harmonies, and high lonesome sound, just the way Saturday night.

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Thank you for all the hard work that comes with providing for us. 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

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You know we've talked about remakes before and just how many of them are out there. So they remade the movie Moana, and they're calling it a flop because it only brought in $95 million, but it cost $370 to

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Lisa J here, getting ready to hang the open sign on the High Noon Saloon. Obviously, it opens at noon. Have you gotten your request in yet? 540-432-1128. Ella Langley now on

0: Ricky Skaggs on 96.9 WSIG and Lisa J with a reminder. You still got a few days, but don't wait. You could have Diamond Rio tickets. Now, over in the Charlottesville area on the other side of the mountain, they pronounce R-I-O as Rio, as in Rio Road. But over here in the Shenandoah Valley, we know it's Rio, as in Diamond Rio, because they're coming to the Shenandoah Valley Music Festival. Friday, July 24th, that's just next week. That's why all this week, we're giving you the chance to win a pair of tickets to that show. Hop on the Jeans Plumbing text line and just use the keyword. 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

0: 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Unanswered Prayers on SIG.
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SIG Mount Jackson, Harrisonburg. 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

96.9 WSIG with the Forrester Sisters. That goes out to Sheila, listening in Lynchburg. She streams us, loves our country music, loves the Forrester Sisters, too. We're going to hear from Clint Black. This is going out to Shannon in Fishersville, Desperado on WSIG.

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It's in the voice request. 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

0: Brand new music from George Burge and Luke Bryan. That's Ride, Ride, Ride on 96.9 WSIG. That's a request going out to Philip in Elkton, who wanted to hear that new music. Now, since we are surrounded by forests and trees here in the Shenandoah Valley, I was interested in a recent article that I read. It was talking about how many trees there are on Earth. And before technology could actually count how many trees we had, well, scientists thought there were about 400 billion trees. Well, then with the help of AI and satellites and all that good technology, it ends up there's actually 3.04 trillion trees. And of course, we contribute it, right? We've got all these forests here in the Shenandoah Valley. We're contributing some trees to that number. And the final count, thought it was interesting. There are 390 trees per person for every human that walks on the earth. Thank you, trees. Thanks for the oxygen. I'm not going to waste any more of my oxygen. It's time to get back to the music and time to get back to the High Noon Saloon on 96.9 WSIG.
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0: Alabama on 96.9 WSIG, and Lisa J, kind of in disbelief. Here we are halfway through the month of July, and it's time to start thinking about back to school. If you'd like to help out some folks in your community, United Way is announcing Tools for School. 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And back to school is just right around the corner.
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2: Well, Virginia farmers continue to file claims for three, count them, three.

0: 3 natural weather-related disasters so far in 2026. That's according to Wilmer Stoneman. He is the state director of the USDA's Farm Service Agency.
1: We came off of a heavy ice storm, and things warmed up, and folks thought we were having an early spring. And just like Virginia weather, you know, you wait a few minutes, it's going to change. We had a frost event, we had a freeze event, and matter of fact, we had a couple of them in succession. States up and down the Mid-Atlantic suffered from a frost event or a freeze event after a good number of our vineyards and orchards started blooming. And so that's caused a great deal of damage. We are hearing as much as 100% loss in some cases.
0: Wilmer Stoneman, State Director of the USDA's Farm Service Agency. If you have any questions about filing a claim for losses caused by 3 natural disasters here in the Shenandoah Valley, there was the winter storm, there was the spring freeze, and of course the ongoing drought situation. If you have any questions, just call your local office of the USDA's Farm Service Agency. I'm Ish on 96.9 WSIG. 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

Randy Travis on 96.9 WSIG, amazing us because new music is being released and it was recorded before his stroke in 2013. Very excited to hear that music. Brooks and Dunn now on WSIG.

Lainey Wilson on 96.9 WSIG, Lisa J in the midday. Admittedly, I am a kook about words, what they mean, how they're spelled, how you parse them up, how you put them together in a sentence. I'm just weird like that. But this article was pretty cool. It listed the most searched word definitions in every U.S. state. Now, first, they just listed a lot of the most searched words, like which ones are searched for the most. The number one word searched in 2026 was gaslighting, and people wanted to know what it meant. Some of the others in the top five, people wanted to know the definition of love, the definition of empathy, the definition of fascism, and the definition of one of my favorite words, and that's integrity. Now, that request came from West Virginia. But what is the most searched word in Virginia? I'm kind of proud of us. I like this. I love that we are looking up because we want to know what community means. Don't worry. Shenandoah Valley, you didn't even need to look it up.

0: I see community around us on the streets of the Shenandoah Valley each and every day. Keeping up the great work. We're going to get back to music now. 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
2: The answer to Thursday morning's Paul Obafor Bragging Rights Breakfast Quiz question was, the average American woman has a bad hair day twice a week. We'll play again Friday morning around 7:30. Another chance to win one of the exclusive Bragging Rights hats. We'll shine the spotlight on bluegrass around 5:35 with Les Irby, and we may have a chance to win tickets.

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Dwight Yoakam on 96.9 WSIG, and we are never shy here at this country radio station in showing love to our local boy, Spencer Hatcher. So much talent in this young man. Let's hear from him now.

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1: Well, I know it said you've had time to think about it. Looks like to me you're feeling kind of crowded. You're not

Colin Ray's Little Red Rodeo on 96.9 WSIG. And now the question is, what kind of God are we talking about here on WSIG?

0: Patsy Cline's Crazy on 96.9 WSIG. And you know what? I don't feel so crazy now for wanting to learn drums at my age. That's right. Every once in a while, I'm feeling a little bit aggressive and I'm like, you know, I could just bang it out on some drums. And I'm not alone. You know Anthony Hopkins, right? Of course you do. Silence of the Lambs, Anthony Hopkins, Remains of the Day. Yep, Elephant Man. That's the one I'm talking about. He's now 88 years old and he just signed a recording contract and dropped his first single at 88 years old. What? We already know he's one of the greatest actors of our generation, and now he's making a career move at 88. He said, in his own words, he said, "Music was my first desire, my very first wish. I've been composing music all my life. Some of these pieces of music have lived with me for decades, and I still find myself returning to them." So his upcoming album is called Life is a Dream, performed by the Philharmonic Orchestra. And his first single is called Bracken Road. Can you believe that? 88 years old, never too old to start something new. Let that be a lesson to you. Well, we're not exactly going classical here at 96.9 WSIG. We've got some of the best country music in the Shenandoah Valley, and we're getting back to it in moments.
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2: Strong thunderstorms and damaging wind gusts are possible during the latter half of this week. Virginia Cooperative Extension is reminding all horse owners to check fence lines after storms for downed tree limbs. The wilted leaves of black walnut, red maple, and wild cherry trees, those leaves are toxic to horses. A notice posted by Cooperative Extension says that just 4 ounces of wilted leaves can be enough to kill a 1,000-pound horse. Get more information at your local Extension office. The 6 to 10 day precipitation forecast for our area is looking positive for the agricultural community. The period of July 19th through the 23rd is expected to provide above normal precipitation in the Shenandoah Valley. Rockingham, Page, Shenandoah, and Augusta counties are all well behind average for year-to-date rainfall. Farmers are grateful for rains we saw in early July, but say much more is needed, especially for pasture growth.

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1: 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Those pictures are going to add up to a book title. Enter the book title you think it is, and if you get it right, you'll be in the running to win a $25 gift card to the Green Valley Book Fair. You've got to be at least 18 to play. Get all the information.

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0: Faith Hill's This Kiss on 96.9 WSIG, and this beautiful song by an artist who has passed, but thanks to his son putting a compilation together called The Cellar Tapes, we have Don Williams and I'm the One on WSIG.
1: I'm the one who always said I never needed anyone. The one who never falls in love, look what you've done. I'm the one who takes the love I want and walks away. And broken hearts, well, that's the break.

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0: John Conley on 96.9 WSIG, Lisa J in the midday. Admitting I love to play games. I don't play games as often as I used to. Seems like we lose that feeling when we're a grown-up, but we're not grown-ups here at WSIG. We're still kids at heart. That's why we want you to play a game with us. It's called Get the Picture, and it's pretty easy, too. I shouldn't be admitting that, but it is pretty easy. You look at the pictures, and they spell out the title of a book that so many of us have heard of before. They're classics. But the cool thing about winning the $25 gift card, if you do get the picture, is that when you go to Green Valley Book Fair, it's more than just books and the books at really great prices. There's housewares, games, toys, all kinds of cool stuff there, and $25 goes a long way. 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That's going to be announced Monday on the Real Country Morning Show, 7:15, so get your guesses in by midnight on Sunday.
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0: afternoon, the high 92. Tonight, partly cloudy and 69. Tomorrow afternoon, thunderstorms at 88. Saturday, some more thunderstorms. Could be heavy at times, the high at 85. From the News Talk 92.1 and 550 WSVA Weather Center, I'm Frank Welch.
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0: George Strait, King of Country on 96.9 WSIG. And here's an artist who knows, give him a couple decades, he might be the King of Country too. Writing a lot of hits, showing up as a coach on the 30th season of The Voice, it's Riley Green on WSIG.
1: I wish girls you love never gave back diamond rings. I wish every porch had a swing.

busy lady. Leanne Rimes on 96.9 WSIG. She's busy because she's touring again. It's the 30th anniversary of her debut album, Blue, and her tour.

0: Statler Brothers on 96.9 WSIG and Lisa J in the midday with a little word of caution to my Instagram-using friends here in the Shenandoah Valley. In the last week, Meta, who is obviously Facebook and Instagram, they launched a new feature called Muse Image. And that's a new AI image generation feature that allows users to create original images, edit existing photos, and even generate custom ads directly within the app. So that means you're in Instagram and you can use AI to create these images. But there's a little bit of controversy because Muse Image allows all users to generate AI images using photos from public Instagram accounts. So what that means is, as long as a person's profile is public, another user can tag that account and use their images as part of an AI-generated creation. So only private accounts and accounts belonging to users under 18 are automatically excluded. One huge concern is consent, because some users may not even have any idea that their public photos can be incorporated into AI-generated images by complete strangers. So if you're looking to opt out, you're going to want to go to your settings, look at your features, scroll down to sharing and reuse, look for the option that says allow people to use your content on Instagram with AI features.
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0: My name is Jeremy Hollow. I'm the chief of Rockham County Fire and Rescue. 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

96.9 WSIG, Tucker Wetmore. Brunette is the name of the song. On the ride home with me, RJ Kelly. Shenandoah Valley weather forecast for today. Hot with smoke. That's right. Poor air quality could be an issue today due to the wildfires in Western Canada. See the haze out there today. That's what that is. And Frank Wilt has the complete weather story for you. It looks like thunderstorms more prevalent as we move.

0: a move into the weekend, but Frank has you updated, including the extended forecast, anytime you want it. It's always at rocktownnow.com.
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2: 964 eastbound, a mile marker 128 in Albemarle County. Motorists can expect delays due to congestion. Traffic backups are approximately 3 miles. If you're seeing it and we're not seeing it, call the WSVA Traffic News Tip Line at 540-214-2500 and let us know. From the News Talk 92.1 and 550 WSVA Traffic Center, I'm Carolyn Unger.
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How can you win a $25 gift card to the Green Valley Book Fair? 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

0: 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You got to step that step. Sawyer Brown on the ride home with me, RJ Kelly. And we are teaming up with the Green Valley Book Fair to give you a chance to win a $25 gift card to the Green Valley Book Fair. 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
2: 964 eastbound, a mile marker 128 in Albemarle County. Motorists can expect delays due to congestion. Traffic backups are approximately 3 miles. If you're seeing it and we're not seeing it, call the WSVA traffic news tip line at 540-214-2500 and let us know. 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
3: Well, Virginia farmers continue to file claims for three, count them, three natural weather-related disasters so far in 2026. That's according to Wilmer Stoneman. He is the state director of the USDA's Farm Service Agency.
4: We came off of a heavy ice storm, and things warmed up, and folks thought we were having an early spring. And just like Virginia weather, you know, you wait a few minutes, it's going to change. We had a frost event, we had a freeze event, and matter of fact, we had a couple of them in succession. States up and down the Mid-Atlantic suffered from a frost event or a freeze event after a good number of our vineyards and orchards started blooming. And so that's caused a great deal of damage. We are hearing as much as 100% loss in some cases.
3: Wilmer Stoneman, State Director of the USDA's Farm Service Agency. If you have any questions about filing a claim for losses caused by three natural disasters here in the Shenandoah Valley, there was the winter storm, there was the spring freeze, and of course the ongoing drought situation. If you have any questions, just call your local office of the USDA's Farm Service Agency. I'm Ishii on 96.9 WSIG. Real country, real people.
5: Hello, this is Sheriff Brian Hutchison with the Rockingham County Sheriff's Office. We need your help to solve a grand larceny investigation we are working on at this time. Sometime during the first week of June, a residential construction site in the Penn Laird area of the county was broken into. Numerous items

0: were stolen from the location, including a large amount of lumber, which was mostly 2x4s of different lengths. The total loss and damages from this crime are estimated at over $3,500. We ask anyone who may have information about this investigation or any other crimes in our community to please call the Crime Solvers Hotline at 540-574-5050. Again, that number for Crime Solvers is 540-574-5050. All callers may remain anonymous upon request and are eligible for cash rewards. As always, we remind you to call anytime you observe suspicious activity in your neighborhood, and we thank you for your support.
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96.9 WSIG. It is just after 4 o'clock. RJ Kelly with you in the music. Another hour of Back to Back Country. Thanks for having it locked on. I got Zach Todd for you now. It sounds like the radio on

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0: 96.9 WSIG, Brooks and Dunn, and Neon Moon on the ride home with me, RJ Kelly. And of course, the Augusta County Fair is coming up next week, and we've got tickets for you. Definitely keep it locked on for your chance to win admission tickets, admission to the Augusta County Fair, and also tickets to various events they've got going on next week for you. So be listening for that cue to call and the ticket window to open up. When you hear that, be caller 9 at 540-432-1128, and we're going to hook you up, all right? Right here, WSIG in the Augusta County Fair.
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2: No accidents or delays to report along the interstates, both 81 and 64 free and clear at the moment. Everything else appears to be in good shape too, but if you're seeing it and we're not saying it, call the WSBA Traffic News tip line at 540-214-2500 and let us know. 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

0: 96.9 WSIG, Janie Fricke. And she's single again on the ride home with me, RJ Kelly. And Augusta County Fair is going to fire up next week. We are looking forward to it. And we've got your tickets, too. Admission tickets to the fair, plus tickets to all the events they've got going on for you next week. 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When you hear that, be caller 9, which could happen at just about any time. When you hear it, be caller 9 at 540-432-1128. And you win the tickets, all right? So be listening for that. Augusta County Fair next week with WSIG.
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2: No accidents or delays to report along the interstates, both 81 and 64 free and clear at the moment. Everything else appears to be in good shape, too. But if you're seeing it and we're not saying it, call the WSBA Traffic News Tip Line at 540-214-2500 and let us know. 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
3: The National Weather Service has issued a heat advisory, which remains in place until 8 o'clock this evening. Specific precautions include drink plenty of fluids, stay in air-conditioned spaces, stay out of the sun, and check up on relatives and neighbors. The overnight low temperature tonight at 70 degrees. Farmers can expect another blazing hot day tomorrow. It'll be mostly sunny with a high of 95. Winds for agricultural spraying should be calm. Humidity will be high, especially in the morning. Overall conditions for making hay will be good. The low temperature Thursday night at 71. Friday is shaping up to be a bit more tolerable with the daytime high at only 91. There's a 20% chance of scattered rain showers on Friday, increasing to 40% Friday night, and the chance of rain on Saturday is 80%. Highs will be in the upper 80s, and then Sunday will be partly sunny with

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96.9 WSIG. It's just after 5 o'clock. RJ Kelly, you are on the ride home. And Lainey Wilson, getting some help from John Mayer on this one. It's called Phone, Keys, Wallet.

0: 96.9 WSIG, Tanya Tucker and Delbert McClinton on that one. Tell Me About It. It is RJ Kelly. And coming up, it is Spotlight on Bluegrass with Les Irby, because we all need a little bluegrass in our day. And that is next, brought to you by Marlo Ford in Luray.
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2: No accidents or delays to report along the interstates, both 81 and 64 free and clear at the moment. Everything else appears to be in good shape too, but if you're seeing it and we're not saying it, call the WSBA Traffic News tip line at 540-214-2500 and let us know. 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
3: The answer to Thursday morning's Paul Obafor Bragging Rights Breakfast Quiz question was, the average American woman has a bad hair day twice a week. 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
7: Partly cloudy, humid tonight, low 69. More smoke from those wildfires tomorrow. Also, some afternoon thunderstorms could be heavy, high 88. This weekend, afternoon thunderstorms, highs around 85. From the News Talk 92.1 and 550 WSVA Weather Center, I'm Frank Welt.
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2: No accidents or delays to report along the interstates, both 81 and 64 free and clear at the moment. Everything else appears to be in good shape too, but if you're seeing it and we're not saying it, call the WSBA Traffic News Tip Line at 540

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0: 8. More thunderstorms this weekend with highs around 85. 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

96.9 WSIG and the Bridgewater Lawn Party continues tonight, tomorrow, and Saturday there in Bridgewater. Big time in Bridgewater. Check that out. Have a funnel cake for me. Dwight Yoakam now.

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1: Well, life on the farm is kind of laid back. 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
1: WSIG is John Denver. Thank God I'm a country boy on the ride home with me, RJ Kelly. And I was talking about this earlier. 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

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Good evening, Shenandoah Valley. It is so good to be with you. How would you like to go see Diamond Rio on us next Friday? Details on the way after Dylan Scott. It's 96.9 WSIG.

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0: Festival next Friday, July 24th. 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
5: 96.9 WSIG, Shenandoah Valley Weather.
6: Partly cloudy, humid tonight, low 69. More smoke from those wildfires tomorrow. Also, some afternoon thunderstorms could be heavy, high 88. This weekend, afternoon thunderstorms, highs around 85. From the News Talk 92.1 at 550 WSVA Weather Center, I'm Frank Welch.
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Happy Thursday. So glad the weekend is upon us. Here's Keith Urban with the anthem of the Shenandoah Valley. 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

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Escape the heat, even if it's just for a second. I'll tell you where you can do that in just a bit. 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
1: Breaker 19, this here's a rubber duck. You got a copy on me, Big Ben? Come on. Yeah, 10-4, Big Ben, for sure, for sure. By golly, it's clean, clear to Flagtown. Come on. Yeah, it's a big 10-4 there, Big Ben. Yeah, we definitely got the front door, good buddy. Mercy sakes alive, looks like we got us a convoy.
2: It was the dark of the moon on the 6th of June in a Kenworth pulling logs. Cab over Pete with a reefer on and a Jimmy hauling hogs. We is heading for Bear on I-10 about a mile out of Shaky Town. I says, Pigpen, this here's a rubber duck and I'm about to put the hammer.

0: Now you want to back off them hogs? 10-4, about 5 miles or so. 10, roger, them hogs is getting intense up here.
1: By the time we got into Tulsa Town, we had 8.

0: Big Ben. 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Yeah, them hulk is starting to close up my sinuses. Mercy sakes, you better back off another 10.
1: Well, we rolled up Interstate 44 like a rocket sled on rails. We tore up all of our swindle sheets and left them setting on the scales. By the time we hit that shy town, them bears was getting smart. They'd brought up some reinforcements from the Illinois National Guard. There's armored cars and tanks and jeeps and rigs of every size. Yeah, them chicken coops was full of bears and choppers filled the skies. Well, we shot the line, we went for broke with 1,000 screaming trucks and 11 long-haired friends of Jesus in a chartreuse microbus.
0: Yeah, rubber duck to Sodbuster. Come on there, you have 10-4 Sodbuster. Listen, you want to put that microbus in behind that suicide jockey? Yeah, he's hauling dynamite and he needs all the help he can get.
1: Well, we laid a strip for the Jersey Shore and prepared to cross the line. I could see the bridge was lined with bears, but it didn't have a doggone dime. I says, Pigpen, this here's a rubber duck. We just ain't a-gonna pay no toll. So we crashed the gate doing 98. I says, let them truckers

0: off of what's bidding them honks out there for sure. 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We're going to back on out here, so keep the bugs off.
1: I think I found the perfect place for this summer to just go and chill. And I'm not talking about my house. Now, that's great. But sometimes you want to leave the house and go somewhere else. And I have found the Starbucks on Stoneport Road is absolutely chilly. I go in there, I need a sweater every time I go in there because it's so cold. But honestly, right now, I will take all the cold you give me because it's been so dang hot outside. So where's a place you go to escape the heat? Let me know, 540-432-1128. 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
2: 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Those pictures are going to add up to a book title. 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You've got to be at least 18 to play, and all the information

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